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0: Es música de The Backstreet Boys con As Long As You Love Me aquí en Éxtasis. 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
1: 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I wanna know what you're thinking. There are some things you can't hide. I wanna know

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